Keeping up the speed with hardcore music. The music is what it's all about. I love it just like you love it. That's why you're here. I'm here because I love to play. You don't come, I can't play, and I love to play. So, we don't make too many speeches because it's all about the music. You just heard a hardcore sequence of hot shot dub plates from down Jamaica way. Right about now, we're going to start to change the pace and change the style. During the course of the night, we switch and we swap and we ride around the track together.

Well, people out there on the voice of the people and the voice of God, keep on listening to Blackout Radio Station with reggae culture, reggae prophecy, especially about Lee Scratch Perry and Mad Professor and Eddie Nova Shonium. Marcus Garvey said, man, I love Black Star Liner.

sprawling ghettos where some of the poorest people live. Every day is a struggle for survival, bred anything from street art to crime. Joining the underworld in warring numbers, fought with guns. One of the gang members killed in a fuel robbery

0: upper wall, they on acid, you know I do. Oh, you wanna come too? I call that the diptychs. Wanna bring with the crew? I call that the triptych. Only roll with oracles and heretics and mystics. Get into some mischief without becoming statistics. And so, when I am laid in earth just like Dido, lamenting dirty fingernails, okay, who did you die though? 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

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You have complete control.

0: Welcome back to Maximum Rock and Roll Radio. I'm your host, Kerry. I'll be with you this hour right here on Maximum Rock and Roll Radio. Let me cut my air conditioner off so that don't bother us anymore. That was Irada with the song Weightless. And for this episode, I think I'm going to, again, do some mostly new releases and new discoveries for the most part. And we got a lot of stuff to get to. And we're going to do that for you. Again, my name is Kerry. I'm coming to you from the heart of South Central Appalachia in Johnson City, Tennessee. And let's stay there. Here's a brand new band from Johnson City. And we're going to start off this hardcore block here on Maximum Rock and Roll Radio with Get Lost. And this song is Tombstone.
1: Why, Johnny Ringo, you look like somebody just walked over your grave.

This is your first block. Hero Maxman Rock and Roll Radio. That was the brand new single from Evil Island, T-Hex. And they just released their latest album. And let me make sure I get the name right of that latest album. That was Terraform. It's Terraform the Afterlife by Evil Island. Of course, that features many members from the Blood Brothers. And a few other guys from different bands. But yeah, many of the members, of course, Johnny Whitney, the lead singer of the Blood Brothers, one of the lead singers, is heading up that new project.

It's a brand new band from Johnson City, Tennessee. And make sure you check out Get Lost. That's a really great EP. So, yeah, make sure you check out Get Lost from Johnson City. And that's going to take us to our second block already here on Maximum Rock and Roll Radio. And we're going to get right to it. How about Color Noise? The song is Summer of Death.

There's your second block here on Maximum Rock and Roll Radio. That was Cavi. That was Cavi right here from Johnson City, Tennessee as well, with the song I'm Over It Now. Really great stuff. Before Cavi was Mesh with Atrophy. Before Mesh was Ceremony with the song Dark Summer. And we started that block off with Color Noise and the song Summer of Death. So glad to be back with you here on Maximum Rock and Roll Radio, right here in the heart of South Central Appalachia in Johnson City, Tennessee. My name is Kerry Allen again. And yeah, it's my time here on Maximum Rock and Roll Radio. So like I said, we're going to play some mainly new stuff with a few outliers thrown in there here and there. But yeah, mainly new stuff. And yeah, let's keep it rolling here on Maximum Rock and Roll Radio. From another great discovery, this one was pointed out to me from a good friend of mine, Ed from Teen Mortgage. and he turned me on to this next act, and that's Moby Clit. And this song is I Hate Cigs. Not me, but Moby Clit does. Let's go.

There's your second block, or yeah, third block here on Maximum Rock and Roll Radio. That was Mommy Longlegs, the song Alien you just heard. Reminds you a lot of the Cramps, I feel like that tune does for sure. Before Mommy Longlegs was TV Freaks with One or Some or All or None. Before TV Freaks was Dead Intellect with God Bless America. And we started that block with Moby Clit and the song I Hate Cigs. Wow, we're almost, we're definitely halfway through the show here. And just got one more block to do before we get to the end. Believe it or not, again, I'm your host, Kerry Allen, coming to you from the heart of South Central Appalachia in Johnson City, Tennessee. And we're just playing some new releases, new discoveries, and all, and you know, a few outliers here and there. That being one, Mommy Longlegs song being one of them. That was, I think that was like in 2016 or maybe a little earlier than when that was recorded. But yeah, we're gonna keep it moving here. Really appreciate you tuning in to Maximum Rock and Roll this week. Here is Buddy Wynkoop with Head Trash.

That's your last block here on the Max Zone Rock and Roll Radio for this week. Let's go through. We just heard really quickly there. That was Dez Dare with Bloodbath on High. Before Dez Dare was Misha and the Spanx with Smiling. Before Misha and the Spanx was Conscious Pilot. Willful Delay was the name of that song. Before Conscious Pilot was Skirt and the song Killing Need. Really cool tune. And we started that block again with Buddy, Wynkoop, and Head Trash. And now it's time for credits here on Maximum Rock and Roll Radio, because we're at the end of the show. 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Thanks again for letting me play some tunes for you here. My name's Kerry Allen, and we're going to end it now with Mold, Misanthrope. Catch you next time. And let's keep in touch till next week for a new DJ and another great episode of Maximum Rock and Roll Radio. Who's Mold?

Andy, are you ready? Richie Teeter, are you ready? Ross, the boss of Westchester, are you ready? Ladies and gentlemen, I am Handsome Dick Manitoba, and we are the Dictators!

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Keep it locked. 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

Hello? My name is Susanna Stammer. 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I used to go out with your drummer. I made his life miserable. And now I'll start on you. Oh, by the way, you can call me Poison.

black. 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It's my color, it's my black. It's my color, it's my color, it's my color black. Bless the love of Joan and Kelly, and I was not changing, and I was a radio blackout. Don't move nothing in a Rastafari warrior, no scout. Yeah, you know me, I say, Africa is the way, I say, we teach the people them. Yeah, with music, and I say, inform, educate, and entertain. Radio blackout.

I Rastafari, bless and keep. This is Michael Shemaya, straight out of Kingston, Jamaica, you know, representing for Overjah, you know, all Massive and crew. Rasta love and light every time in a radio blackout, touring Italy, big up all the Massive, saying, don't forget that I run things.

specifically Chapelton. Yes, we recorded here. And, well, Disciples, how they got that name. When me and the same brother Joseph, we had a shop there in New Cross. And they came there one day.

0: some people say it's like gospel, because there's many chapters from the Bible being mentioned during songs. Yes, mentioning about things of the Bible, mentioning Moses. Then these people from that time mentioning Christ. Yeah. Mentioning Joshua. Yeah. A lot of the music of these names in it. So when people hear the names, they go and look it up in the Bible and find out about these people, who they are. Because the people that are around today are very special people. Yeah, we are very fortunate. The people that are here now are very fortunate. So we must use this time to get things together, anywhere we are in the world.
1: Le parole di Josh Shaka, che ci ricorda quanto siamo fortunati e fortunate, e dobbiamo promuovere l'unità. Da 5 minuti passate le 6 e ora è il momento di un bel dappletino, una roba parecchio esclusiva, una registrazione eseguita da Dub Terror parecchi anni or sono con la Blood Shanty Band e African Simba alla voce, tutto registrato nei BBC Studios di Maida Vale. Grazie sempre a Simone Lombardi e Kay Dub Terror per queste musiche, per cui adesso ci andiamo a ascoltare una traccia for the Dub Dance.

This is the original love affair. Before Adam and Eve, love of self from when everything was united and called God in darkness. I am who you naturally are, and you are closer to...

0: 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This is Bang Crosby. I sing kin to necks like stiff pricks in sex. This is the sound of the MPC on Radio Blackout Family. I love you, but not as much as I love me.
1: Thank you.
2: 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It's crazy. 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

0: indeed with art and music. The music is what it's all about. 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I'm here because I love to play. 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

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Baby, talk almost too much. 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Go me, he's sacrificing blood now in dust. 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Sugar cane, sugar cane, baby. To that brain, save me. 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

me link, tears want to watch. 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Go straight to that brain, baby. Sound beating, you know that sugar cane save me.